0: Du hörst Absolut Radio AI.
1: When I met you in the summer, to my heartbeat sound, we fell in love as the leaves turn.

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But when I lean for the kiss, you said I'll probably

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1: 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There's lipstick on your collar. You say she's just a friend.

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